good. Oh, I love that. Listen, we're not loved because we're worthy, but we're loved because God is so good. You're so loved tonight. I'm Michelle. I just get to remind you through the songs and the conversation all evening long as we step into a Monday on the Wind.

0: Valley of Worship. Oh, I like that. Seth Schlieder on the wind. Sometimes it's more fun to have a mountaintop of worship than a valley. I'm just saying, you know, but either place, he's with you. He says, I'm not leaving you. There's no way. I won't forsake you. I'm here. Do not fear, for I am with you. Don't be dismayed. I am your God. I will strengthen you and help you. I'll uphold you with my righteous right hand. Isaiah 41:10. It's on my whiteboard right next to me, holding on to those promises. Thanks for listening to The Wind.
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Ann Wilson, 88.3 The Wind. How are you? Did you have a good weekend? I hope so. We did. We celebrated my birthday yesterday and four of my kids took me out. We went on a boat for the afternoon with all five of my grands and we had so much fun. It was crazy. And then we went out to dinner and had a beautiful time, sat out and nice breeze, got some good sunset pictures with the family. It was just really sweet to spend time with everybody. I hope you had a beautiful weekend too.

0: so good. 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

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Hey, tomorrow is our first Beat the Heat drop-off. 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

Ah, it's beautiful, isn't it? Make it well. Mercy Me, 88.3, The Wind. Listen to this. This is in the Passion Version. 1 Thessalonians 5:17. Pray without ceasing. Let joy be your continuous feast. Oh, how I love that. Make your life a prayer. And in the midst of everything, always be giving thanks. For this is God's perfect plan for you in Christ Jesus.

0: No, that song rocks me. I love it. Ink in the pen of the hands of the author. What a great line. It's Brandon Lake and Nick Jonas, really. I love that. 88.3, The Wind. Thank you. Thank you for hanging out. Coming up, I pulled out some Gateway Worship, something from Josiah Queen. We'll play you Ann Wilson and more.
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He showered me with a love. That's the only way I can describe it. He's so incredibly faithful. He loves you so much. If we could pray together, call us, would you? 877-800-7729. It spells out pray.

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Call on his name. Ask him. I was

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1: You watch it grow, and you thank God, the giver of new life.
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1: 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The Wind.

brought to you Jesus all along. Franny Cash, 88.3, The Wind. Thank you for listening to The Wind. Congratulations, by the way, to the class of 2026. Well done. We're proud of you. I'm going to play you some for King of Country and Zach Williams next.

play Natalie Lane on the wind. Kyle and Sarah have their alarm set. They start our day with laughter and great conversation and some of the best songs. Join us for the morning show.

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0: because you're good.
1: Oh, think about it. We're not loved because we're worthy. We're loved because he's so good. God is so good. And he loves you today with an everlasting love. Scripture says he longs to be gracious to you. How good is that? You're the apple of his eye. Do you know what that is? Have you ever been so close to somebody that you see your reflection in their pupil? You, my friend, are the apple of God. There's Jordan Felice, The Wind.

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1: 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Slow down and live in the right now.
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John Reddick, 88.3, The Wind. I'm Michelle. I want to read something to you from the inspirational reader from Max Lucado. He writes, healthy marriages have a sense of remaining. The husband remains in the wife and she remains in him. There's a tenderness, an honesty, an ongoing communication. The same is true in our relationship with God. Sometimes we go to him with our joys. Sometimes we go to him with our hurts, but we always go. And as we go, the more we go, the more we become like him. Paul says we are being changed from glory to glory in 2 Corinthians 3. People who live long enough together eventually begin to sound alike, to talk alike, and even to think alike. As we walk with God, we take on his thoughts, his principles, his attitudes. We take on his heart. And just as in a marriage, communion with God is no burden. Indeed, it's a delight. How lovely is your dwelling place, O Lord. Ah, my soul yearns and even faints for the courts of the Lord. My heart and my flesh cry out for the living God in Psalm 84. The level of communication is so sweet, nothing compares with it. Father, that's our desire. We love you. We thank you that you have called us into relationship. You have called us even to that place of intimacy, of knowing you and knowing your voice. And we want to sound like you. We want to think like you. We want to share your heartbeat in this hour. I pray for courage for my friends, for strength. We're in just a crazy season, and God, we need your hope. And we thank you, Father, for freedom from addiction, for setting someone free, and for protection as they're out on the streets. Father, we pray for a cancer-free body and a good doctor report. Father, that you would help someone as they step into a new season of school. We ask for wisdom and direction. We thank you, Lord, for helping someone who's in the hospital recovering from an auto accident, and just for your mercy that you'd flood that hospital room. God, we need you so much. We love you. We pray for wisdom for our nation's leaders. It's in Jesus' name that we ask all of these things. Amen. Amen. Thanks for praying with me.

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0: 88.3, The Wind. Hey, coming up, I've pulled out some of our favorites. Kate Thompson, Matt Redman, Lauren Daigle, and more. Thanks for taking time out and praying together with me. Be sure you share the answers when they come. We love to hear those.
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Death is defeated forever. Amen. I love that. 88.3, The Wind. Thank you for spending time together with me. Just want to encourage you, remind you how loved you are tonight, that God's got you no matter what you might be facing. You don't have to fear. He is with you, your ever-present help. So let's worship him together. Take a little 3-minute, 46-second praise, Bruce Tomlin.

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1: 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Bay Turner, On the Wind. So good. He's a young guy. Just talking about the power of prayer there. You know, we did take time out and pray together, but I want you to know we're looking for some prayer partners. So if you do love to pray, you know there's power in prayer. 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

I sought the Lord and he answered me. He delivered me from all my fears. Those who look to him are radiant and their faces shall never be ashamed. Taste and see that the Lord is good. Blessed is the man who takes refuge in him. Psalm 34. I love that. 88.3, The Wind.

across. Only then I understood that even in the ruthless pain, there's a river running through, and every bend

0: Valley of Worship. New Seth Schleter on the wind. Coming up, I'll play some SEU worship, little John Reddick, maybe some Jordan Felice, and more.
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God, what a God. God, you're my everything, right? 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Love those what a God moments, those answered prayer moments. 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

88.3, The Wind. May the God of hope fill you with all joy and peace as you trust in him, so that you may overflow, you may abound with hope by the power of the Holy Spirit. What a great verse in Romans 15, 13. There's been so many

0: song Surrender would need to breathe. 88.3, The Wind. Kyle and Sarah in tomorrow. Actually, first thing in the morning, they will be here to start your day. We are Messengers, Josiah Queen and Jeremy Kiap coming up.
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Big Daddy Weave on the wind. 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I love sharing the evenings. To remember that Footprints in the Sand poem, that during the hardest places, they looked back and only saw one set of footprints and then were like, God, where are you? And it was during those times that he was carrying you. And remember that, whatever you're walking through, just trusting him, clinging to him, let him carry you. Ellie Holcomb singing about it.

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Don't forget that. Pat Barrett, Matt Maher, Chris Tomlin, Third Day and more coming up.

one, don't you? Pat Barrett, 88.3, The Wind. His dad is a part of that music video too, which is a lot of fun to watch. I love that. Don't forget, we got great music all evening long and Kyle and Sarah in the morning.

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0: 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Sometimes it's a song that's heard in a moment of distress. 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

0: Across the Ozarks and four states, really sticky weather today. We'll be getting sunshine, 88 for the high in Springfield, and about 90 in Joplin with mostly sunny skies. The heat index today with all that humidity, about 102, and the wind will be a little bit gusty. Overnight will be clear, mid-70s on the low, another hot and humid day coming up on Wednesday. Windy and sunny will be at about 90, heat index 100. I'm meteorologist Steve Hamilton.
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7: When you need

0: I think I got all the buttons pushed. Yes, a little late start.
1: How's it going?
0: So we're here.
1: How are you?
0: Tired.
1: Yeah. It happens to the best of us. Kyle, it's okay.
0: When
1: you're forgiven.
0: Get old, you get more tired. And the rain keeps you asleep.
1: Yeah.
0: Hey, good morning. How are you?
1: Good morning. If you missed it, we're just not saying hello.
0: I know. A lot of people like, I can't get my morning started because you haven't had your morning prayer time. And it's true.
1: I know.
0: We can't either.
1: Thank you for that, by the way. That means that it's useful. So, amen.
0: I visited with, our intern, Cassie.
1: Yes.
0: Visited with her sister yesterday. She stopped by. And she was telling us she gets her day started before she goes in to the hospital, work for the day.
1: That's cool.
0: That she listens for the prayer time. So we probably have set her behind.
1: Yeah, I'm sure she's going to be late for work. All because you were late for work.
0: Yes. It happens.
1: It does.
0: Hey, good morning. Glad to have you with us. It's Kyle and Sarah on the morning show. It's going to be a hot one. You already heard that.
1: It's already humid.
0: We're under heat advisory. You know that, right?
1: Actually, no.
0: Yeah.
1: I did not know that.
0: Yeah. Heat advisory in effect.
1: Can I just get a praise the Lord morning. For the heat instead of the rain? Because I'm okay with that.
0: Are you really?
1: Yeah. You really I had it? Flooding in my basement. So, yes. Yes, sir.
0: Okay. See, it's all about perspective this morning. If you need prayer this morning, our team is waiting to pray with you. 877-800-PRAY. That is 877-800-7729.
1: Let's do that now. Heavenly Father, thank you for the rain. Thank you, Lord, for watering the earth as you do, Lord, that it might bring forth our produce, the things that we consume, Lord, and so much more. And Lord, we do ask that the rain would stop. There is flooding all over the Ozarks. And Lord, we ask in the name of Jesus that you would cease the rain for now, Lord, and that we would just be able to dry out. God, I just pray for every person with damage, Lord, because there are many, Lord, that you would just help them. God, that you would provide out of your endless riches and glory, Lord, and that in the process we would grow to know you more and more and more. God, we give you this day, Lord, as we're going into the workplaces, Lord, the schools, summer school, Lord, I pray, God, that you would use us, Lord, that you would be just working in us and on us and through us all throughout the day. And God, that at the end of the day, we would look more like you than we did at the beginning. God, we give you all things and ask you for your blessing, Lord, in Jesus' name. Amen.

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1: In the news, the National Weather Service has confirmed that a weak tornado did indeed touch down in Battlefield during Sunday night storms. The EF0 twister developed near Plainview Road and James Road in Battlefield. That twister was less than 50 yards wide and was on the ground for about 1 minute. No significant damage or injuries have been reported, but there is still cleanup there and elsewhere. Perhaps flooding is the worst part for many. From Douglas County to Christian County, the city of Ozark, rivers and waterways are high everywhere. Also, the lightning did a decent amount of damage. We know at least one home in Battlefield caught fire after taking a lightning strike. Battlefield firefighters were able to get that under control, and everyone got out safely. Starting today in Sparta, the city's Public Works Department has a debris pile that people can add to. It's open right now daily from 8 to 4 on Industrial Park Road. And this, a popular South Springfield restaurant is temporarily closed after the roof was damaged and kind of caved in after all the rainfall. Kraken Cajun Seafood House, located in the Kickapoo Corners Shopping Center on South Campbell, posted a do not occupy notice while crews are working to fix that damage. Nearby, City Butcher and Barbecue, located just two doors down, also had a bit of damage, but they were able to get it cleaned up and have already reopened. City Butcher, that is. Now, no word yet on when Kraken Cajun will be back to normal operations. There's a look at news. I'm Sarah Forhetz.
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5: Across the Ozarks and four states, take care of yourself in the heat and humidity for the next couple of days. A heat advisory in effect. We'll be getting sunshine today, about 90 for the high in Joplin, 87 at Springfield. The heat index over 100. It'll be clear for the overnight hours, mid-70s and breezy. More heat and humidity coming up on Wednesday. Windy and sunny and afternoon temps at about 90. Showers on Thursday. I'm meteorologist Steve Hamilton.

0: 'cause you're good.
1: Matthew West on the Wind. Beat the Heat is back. And of course, this week we're really going to prove it.
2: Right. We need to beat the heat this week. And you can help us do that. We are collecting box fans that will go to senior citizens who are in need of one, because they can help lower the temperature in your house and help you get a better night's sleep.
1: Why can't they go get their own?
2: Well, because most of them are on a fixed income.
1: That's the reality.
2: And I don't know about you, but money is tight. Things are expensive right now.
1: Woo! Yep. 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

0: news.
1: You know your dumb criminal music that you sometimes play?
2: Do I need to cue it?
1: I don't know. Because let me tell you, this is some smart criminals. These are very smart criminals. So it's up to you if you want to play the dumb criminal music or not.
2: We'll hold off because that's reserved for a special kind.
1: There is a tunnel that was just discovered a couple days ago underground that goes from Tijuana, Mexico to San Diego, California. This thing is almost 2,000 feet long. And if you think about the ingenuity that these drug smugglers had to have to build a 55-foot under-the-ground train system, think of what they could have put that brain power to, Kyle.
2: They could have built skyscrapers.
1: They could have built skyscrapers.
2: They could have gotten rich
1: in
2: otherwise.
1: In Springfield, we could use a second one, you know? Because our first one doesn't even really scrape the sky. You know what I'm saying?
2: It just nudges against it.
1: It just, barely kisses it.
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0: Sunday is Flag Day. Branson's celebrating. Will you join them? They have a big event at noon to set a Guinness World Record for the largest flag formed via mosaic. They're going to do that on top of the, cool. The parking garage at the hotel downtown there in Branson, the convention center. So you can be a part of that. They're looking for people to be able to show up and hold a piece of the flag. And then the big Flag Day parade is at 4 o'clock that afternoon. We're going to be there in the parade, driving the Chevy Cruze. We would drive the Lord's Chariot, but it met its end.
1: The Lord's Chariot met its end?
0: The Lord's Chariot found a deer.
1: Oh, that's our car that has all the, like, 88.3 The Wind stickers and whatnot on it.
0: Yeah.
1: It was old, though.
0: It was, yeah. But,
1: I mean, you still don't want it to go down by deer.
0: I'm on the hunt for the new Lord's Chariot.
1: Okay.
0: So, nobody was hurt in the making of that particular discussion.

0: on the Wind is brought to you by Integrity Home Care and Hospice, making a difference in the lives of people all over Southwest Missouri.
1: In the news, Missouri voters will see a proposed income tax repeal on the August 4th ballot after the state Supreme Court declined to revisit the wording of the measure. The proposal would phase out the state income tax and shift revenue collection towards sales taxes. Supporters say the plan would modernize Missouri's tax structure, while opponents argue it could lead to significant tax increases on everyday families and items without future voter approval. Evangel University is eliminating 40 positions as it works to improve its long-term financial stability. University leaders say the changes represent about 13% of the school's overall workforce and are part of a plan to reduce operating costs by up to $12 million. Officials emphasize enrollment is actually growing right now. The university is not in danger of closing or anything. They are just hoping to have a balanced budget by 2027. There's Look at News. I'm Sarah Forhetz.
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5: Across the Ozarks and four states, really sticky weather today. We'll be getting sunshine, 88 for the high in Springfield, and about 90 in Joplin with mostly sunny skies. The heat index today with all that humidity, about 102, and the wind will be a little bit gusty. Overnight will be clear, mid-70s on the low, another hot and humid day coming up on Wednesday. Windy and sunny will be at about 90, heat index 100. I'm meteorologist Steve Hamilton.
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0: Elevation Worship on the Wind with Kyle and Sarah. Last night I was driving west side of Springfield, actually more the old Brookline, now Republic area. Mm-hmm. It would be where Grand transitions into, I don't know, whatever, the Farm Road 140.
1: Okay.
0: So it's just west of Springfield, out by the KOA campground. I'm driving down that, and I just kind of glanced to my right as I passed one residence to see somebody was getting in the spirit of the FIFA World Cup.
1: Oh, yeah?
0: Yeah. They had on strapped to their decorated car, they had stickers all over their car, a little sedan, had on top of it what had to be a 15 or 20-foot gold replica statue of the World Cup trophy.
1: Oh, my goodness.
0: And I saw it once.
1: I want to interview that guy.
0: And I turned around. I had to see it again. And because it was majestic. And I'm like, okay.
1: Majestic.
0: Okay.
1: What an appropriate use of that word.
0: I didn't expect it, especially there.
1: Yeah.
0: But it was grand and glorious. And sir, you have outdone yourself. And so now I'm not a soccer fan, but I think his interest is rubbing off. If he goes to that much trouble,
1: right?
0: Because honestly, nobody is doing that.
1: You recognize there's something good about it?
0: Nobody's doing that with the Lombardo Trophy, strapping a gigantic one to the top of their car.

0: Love a good poll.
1: And Pew Research just put out some information about where people go for news. Okay. So in 2018, more than half of people, 54%, went to their preferred news outlet, which makes sense. That was only in 2018. And just a few short years later, that's only 36%. So that's a significant decline in the number of people turning to, like, going to flip on the TV, you know? And then the second most popular is a search engine at 28%. And then thirdly is social media at 19%.
2: That's where I get my news, because it's always trustworthy. You can believe anything you read on the internet.
1: Anyway, I just think it's interesting. It's like the changing of the tide, you know? It's like a shift. And we know it to be true because we're living it in real time.
2: Everything's but shifting.
1: I think it's just interesting technology. Whenever you put numbers to something like that. I love polls. I sure do.
2: Well, it's just statistics, and you know what they say about statistics.
1: What's that?
2: There are lies, other kinds of lies, and statistics.
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1: Today, you're going to win a chance to, well, I mean, you don't win the chance. 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Of the Independence Week games, July 2nd, 3rd, or 4th. That's what we're giving away this week. And you get to enjoy not just the Cardinals, but you get to enjoy post-game fireworks in celebration of our freedom, of our nation's independence. 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
3: In the news, the National Weather Service has confirmed that a weak tornado did indeed touch down in Battlefield during Sunday night storms. The EF0 twister developed near Plainview Road and James Road in Battlefield. That twister was less than 50 yards wide and was on the ground for about 1 minute. No significant damage or injuries have been reported, but there is still cleanup there and elsewhere. Perhaps flooding is the worst part for many. From Douglas County to Christian County, the city of Ozark, rivers and waterways are high everywhere. Also, the lightning did a decent amount of damage. We know at least one home in Battlefield caught fire after taking a lightning strike. Battlefield firefighters were able to get that under control, and everyone got out safely. Starting today in Sparta, the city's Public Works Department has a debris pile that people can add to. It's open right now daily from 8 to 4 on Industrial Park Road. And this, a popular South Springfield restaurant is temporarily closed after the roof was damaged and kind of caved in after all the rainfall. Kraken Cajun Seafood House, located in the Kickapoo Corners Shopping Center on South Campbell, posted a do not occupy notice while crews are working to fix that damage. Nearby, City Butcher and Barbecue, located just two doors down, also had a bit of damage, but they were able to get it cleaned up and have already reopened. City Butcher, that is. Now, no word yet on when Kraken Cajun will be back to normal operations. There's a look at news. I'm Sarah Forhetz.
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5: Across the Ozarks and four states, take care of yourself in the heat and humidity for the next couple of days. A heat advisory in effect. We're getting sunshine today, about 90 for the high in Joplin, 87 at Springfield, the heat index over 100. It'll be clear for the overnight hours, mid-70s and breezy. More heat and humidity coming up on Wednesday, windy and sunny, and afternoon temps at about 90. Showers on Thursday. I'm meteorologist Steve Hamilton.

0: like to argue your point. I don't think you could forget it.
1: I've only had one case of gut rot, which was actually the stomach flu. That would not have been food poisoning. It was. Oh,
0: gut rot.
1: Sarah.
0: That's a new term for me. I kind of like it.
1: Hey, but it fits, right?
0: Yeah. Oh, yes. Oh, yes, it does.
1: I had it for a week. Then Rebecca got it, and we were both down, and the kids had to fend for themselves for an entire week. That was not easy.
0: Okay. So I've had food poisoning twice. One time was from a barbecue establishment. I'm not going to say the name because I think it's...
1: Are they local?
0: I think it's a one-off. They're in our town, but they're not local.
1: Oh, so it's a chain.
0: Yeah. But I don't really want to call them out because...
1: No, you're right. It probably was a one-off.
0: I feel like it's like a one-off, right?
1: Yeah, that cook probably got fired by now.
0: Yeah. So that was one time. And then the second time, it was in the middle of the summer. You know how you're talking about this heat advisory that we're in?
1: Yeah.
0: And what reminded me of that is the whole, sometimes I am bad about drinking water, which you can attest to that. I have this huge cup of water sitting beside me and it's all the way full.
1: It's all the way full and she'll drink 10 cups of coffee before she even touches the water.
0: Right. So this is my problem. Well, I was riding my bicycle one time, which I often do. This was a few years ago.
1: Oh, did you drink out of a stream?
0: I found... No.
1: A puddle?
0: I found a bottled water in my car, but it had been there for a long time.
1: Oh.
0: Here's the thing. It was still sealed, but it had survived the summer heat. It had been in my car for the whole summer, basically. Like, I don't know, 3 or 4 hot months in a row. And I was like, you know what? I'm insanely thirsty. I forgot my water. I just went on this insanely long bike ride. Surely, because it's still sealed, it's okay. Surely. And so I drank it. About an hour later,
1: I got
0: sicker than I've ever been.
1: Yeah.
0: I ended up taking myself to urgent care. And they were like, yeah, this is food poisoning. We are like, pretty sure that this is food poisoning.
1: And you know it was the bottle of water.
0: And it was the bottle of water. And so it was just interesting because I was reminded of that very traumatic event because I just saw a story in the news today about can you drink a bottle of water that's been in your car once it gets hot? And if it's only been in there for like a fairly short amount of time, the answer is yes. But apparently if it's been in there for like a number of days in extreme heat in the car, like by all means, throw it away.
1: Well, let me throw this one at you. What about the pallet of bottled water you see packaged up outside of convenience stores sitting in the hot sunshine? Because they do, they all do it. Every
0: The question is
1: every
0: how
1: summer.
0: Long has it been there?
1: All day. Probably multiple days.
0: I mean, according to the CDC, no. And the issue is not necessarily bacteria. They said it's microplastics.
1: Yeah, that leach into the water when it gets hot.
0: 16 brands of bottled water, they tested them that got heated up to like 158 degrees Fahrenheit. And it actually releases a toxic substance, which is BPA, which we've heard of that, you know. And then some other chemicals that they talk about in this article that actually releases into the water. And that is what will make you sick.

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0: Chris Tomlin on the win with Kyle and Sarah. She begged for this, practically begged for this earlier, but
1: you
0: now
1: guys,
0: she needs it.
1: We were talking about the dumb criminal music because that happens. And I was unsure earlier because those criminals seem somewhat smart, but this guy in Louisiana, this was yesterday.
0: Oh, I know what you're going to talk about.
1: Oh, my goodness.
0: Only in Louisiana.
1: He was under the influence and driving, which is dumb, really dumb. But where it got even, you know, more dangerous for him, not everybody else on the road, but for this guy, he was running from police and ran right into a swamp and was promptly attacked by an alligator. So the alligator was like, no, I'm on the cop's side. And if they can't catch you, I will. And he got bitten on the arm and on the stomach. I mean, he's going to be okay, by the way. But now he's sitting in jail after getting his arm cleaned up with the story to tell.
0: Oops.
1: Yeah. So if you're ever running from police, avoid the swamp.
0: I see what went wrong there.

0: Wings on the Wind is brought to you by Integrity Home Care and Hospice, making a difference in the lives of people all over Southwest Missouri.
1: In the news, the National Weather Service has confirmed that a weak tornado did indeed touch down in Battlefield during Sunday night storms. The EF0 twister developed near Plainview Road and James Road in Battlefield. That twister was less than 50 yards wide and was on the ground for about 1 minute. No significant damage or injuries have been reported, but there is still cleanup there and elsewhere. Perhaps flooding is the worst part for many. From Douglas County to Christian County, the city of Ozark, rivers and waterways are high everywhere. Also, the lightning did a decent amount of damage. We know at least one home in Battlefield caught fire after taking a lightning strike. Battlefield firefighters were able to get that under control, and everyone got out safely. Starting today in Sparta, the city's Public Works Department has a debris pile that people can add to. It's open right now daily from 8 to 4 on Industrial Park Road. And this, a popular South Springfield restaurant is temporarily closed after the roof was damaged and kind of caved in after all the rainfall. Kraken Cajun Seafood House, located in the Kickapoo Corners Shopping Center on South Campbell, posted a do not occupy notice while crews are working to fix that damage. Nearby, City Butcher and Barbecue, located just two doors down, also had a bit of damage, but they were able to get it cleaned up and have already reopened. City Butcher, that is. Now, no word yet on when Kraken Cajun will be back to normal operations. There's a look at news. I'm Sarah Forhetz.
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4: Across the Ozarks and four states, really sticky weather today. We'll be getting sunshine, 88 for the high in Springfield, and about 90 in Joplin with mostly sunny skies. The heat index today with all that humidity, about 102, and the wind will be a little bit gusty. Overnight will be clear, mid-70s on the low. Another hot and humid day coming up on Wednesday. Windy and sunny will be at about 90, heat index 100. I'm meteorologist Steve Hamilton.
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0: Zach Williams, Ben Fuller on the Wind with Kyle and Sarah.
1: Yesterday felt a bit like a comedy of errors. Oh, how like so? Everything was going wrong. I was like,
0: Yeah, you had a flooded basement.
1: And it wasn't, honestly, it wasn't that bad. Like, there was no standing water, but like, you know, it's a stressful thing when you see water start coming in your house. You're like, what is happening? And we have a sump pump, and for whatever reason, the breaker box, like, wouldn't keep it on. And so that was happening. My husband was boarding a plane to head out of town for work. My oldest daughter was staying the night at a friend's house. She was dog sitting over there. Like, it was just, you know, the perfect. So I was at work. So all the things. And as I was driving home, I had this thought pop into my mind. Like, one of my favorite verses of all time is this. But without faith. Again, but without faith. Without faith, it is impossible to please him. Like, you cannot please God without faith. There's no pleasing him. It's impossible to do so. For he who comes to God must believe that he is, and that he is a rewarder of those who diligently seek him. That is the New King James Version. Memorize it, write it down, put it on your mirror, recite it. Because honestly, as it felt like everything was going south, and that, by the way, that was one situation of five for you that I could list. And that's like not even an exaggeration. There were a number of things. And I just felt like the Lord said, what does it look like to have faith in this moment? And it actually made me laugh. I don't know if God ever does that to you, where you just start laughing at him. You're like, okay, I get it. And so I'm sitting there driving in my car laughing. And I was like, Lord, what does it look like for me to have faith in this situation? Like, and we just had a good chuckle. And it was just this beautiful moment with me and God laughing at, you know, I mean, Proverbs 31 woman says she laughs, you know, in the face of adversity. So here I am laughing. But the moral of the story is, whatever you're walking through, whatever difficulty, whatever situation, it's impossible to please God without faith. So sometimes when it feels like the seams are falling apart, you have to say to yourself, Lord, what does it look like in this specific thing for me to have faith? And then do that.

0: That is Crowder with Kyle and Sarah on the Wind.
1: Kyle, only two more days until the World Cup starts, you know, coming up on it.
0: Yes.
1: And yesterday I had to run a couple errands in town and this lady was like, wait a minute, Sarah from Sarah and Kyle in the Morning. I said, I am. And she was like, who does he think he is not liking the World Cup? And I was like, exactly. I know. Who is this guy? And she was like, what he needs to do is pick a team so that you have a rooting interest.
0: I do. Team USA.
1: But like, you know, you got to also pick a team that soccer is their lifeblood. Not that the USA is not good.
0: Oh, okay.
1: But like you need more than one because it's a quick, you know, quick elimination.
0: I'm on it.
1: Who?
0: Sporting KC.
1: No, I mean, who's going to be a part of the action?
0: You mean the finals?
1: Yeah.
0: Like Team USA?
1: Well, I mean, maybe, but like you don't have any others that you could like get behind to where you feel like you have a rooting interest?
0: Yeah, Team USA.
1: I know, but you need more than one because it's a quick elimination. I'm just telling you.
0: It is providential that Team USA is going to win. Mm-hmm. It is our 250th birthday. We are hosting the World Cup.
1: That's true.
0: We are going to win.
1: So we're like set up for it?
0: It is divine providence. Maybe not that much.
1: How is Team USA going to do in the World
0: Cup? Are you asking AI?
1: Yep.
0: I'll wait. Hmm. I'll wait.
1: You know, it's funny. You might want to pick somebody besides just Team USA.
0: Nope. Team USA is it.
1: They are apparently widely expected to comfortably advance past the group stage.
0: Yeah.
1: And then they become a slight favorite to win Group D. But most likely their ceiling will be in round of 16 or quarterfinal exit.
0: But you're saying there's a chance.
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0: Kyle and Sarah on the morning show. I want you to be a part of Beat the Heat this week, especially today with the heat advisory. It's the precursor, going to give us a taste of what the summer months are really like. Not that we need the reminder, but I mean, you know, sometimes you do. And we have seniors living in our communities that don't have a way to stay cool. So we're teaming up with Latour Asset Management, Phoenix Home Care, the Senior Age Organization, and also the Region 10 Area Agency on Aging this week to collect box fans that will stay in the community where they are donated. They'll go to help the senior citizens who, these agencies, they know who has the biggest need. They know, in fact, many times you're going to donate a box fan and the agency already has a name assigned to that. They know exactly who has the need and where it needs to go. So come be a part, participate in this, help our neighbors who are facing a very hot summer without a way to keep cool. You can make a donation. You can bring that box fan by this afternoon. We're going to be at two different locations in the Ozarks, Branson Price Chopper and Aurora Hogtied Barbecue from 3 to 5 o'clock this afternoon. Anytime during this week, you can bring those by our studios during our normal business hours. And we'd love to have you play a part as we team up with Latour Asset Management and Phoenix Home Care to keep our seniors safe this summer.
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2: In the news, Missouri voters will see a proposed income tax repeal on the August 4th ballot after the state Supreme Court declined to revisit the wording of the measure. The proposal would phase out the state income tax and shift revenue collection towards sales taxes. Supporters say the plan would modernize Missouri's tax structure, while opponents argue it could lead to significant tax increases on everyday families and items without future voter approval. Evangel University is eliminating 40 positions as it works to improve its long-term financial stability. University leaders say the changes represent about 13% of the school's overall workforce and are part of a plan to reduce operating costs by up to $12 million. Officials emphasize enrollment is actually growing right now. The university is not in danger of closing or anything. They are just hoping to have a balanced budget by 2027. There's Look at News. I'm Sarah Forhetz.
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6: Cross the Ozarks and four states. Take care of yourself in the heat and humidity for the next couple of days. A heat advisory in effect. We're getting sunshine today, about 90 for the high in Joplin, 87 at Springfield, the heat index over 100. It'll be clear for the overnight hours, mid-70s and breezy. More heat and humidity coming up on Wednesday, windy and sunny, and afternoon temps at about 90. Showers on Thursday. I'm meteorologist Steve Hamilton.

0: stumbling upon wisdom, and Dave Ramsey is good for that, isn't he?
1: Yeah, what he goes, sure is. What
0: Kyle's
1: you
0: a big fan.
1: I like Dave Ramsey.
0: Just saw an article that he penned about not retiring at 62. I think a lot of people, according to him, feel like, I'm 62, now's the time.
1: It's early retirement.
0: And he says, no, don't do that. Don't do that, because it triggers, apparently, permanent Social Security penalties. It forces you to pay out of pocket for healthcare before, like, Medicare would kick in. And it will reduce the number of years that you have to save, which means that you're, like, drawing, you know, from your retirement for a larger, you know, more number of years.
1: Well, if you think about it, if your investments double on average every 7 years, the retirement age is right around 70 now. That's the government standard retirement age. If you go from 62 to 70, whatever you've already saved up and have in your retirement plan, your 401k, your IRA, if it doubles in that amount of time, you stand so much more to gain by waiting as opposed to jumping off that ship early.
0: But man, to work for 8 more years when in your mind you're going to be done at 62, that's a hard thing.
1: Well, maybe those last few years are a time for you to do something that you really enjoy and get paid for it.
0: Yeah. I mean, my friend just went back to work. She was retired. She just went back to work at Silver Dollar City. I absolutely love it. I was like, good for you.

0: The days are getting longer.
1: And life seems to be going so much faster. Slow down and live in the right now.
0: God is here with a song to spark new life in you.
1: The Wind.

0: Colton Dixon on the win. He's going to be a part of the summer celebration at the Ozark Empire Fair, the Sunday of the fair, August 2nd. It's going to be Colton and Seth Schleter on the KY3 Grandstand stage. We look forward to seeing you there. More details can be found at the Ozark Empire Fair website.
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0: A gift has been received from the Springfield Cardinals. The Redbirds welcome the Amarillo Sod Poodles to Route 66 Stadium, June 9th through the 14th. The week of baseball includes the final midday weekday game of the season with an 11:15 a.m. first pitch on Wednesday. 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

0: That is Third Day on the Wind. Apple yesterday announced an upgrade to Siri. She's getting an AI upgrade. So your voice assistant now will be integrated with Apple's artificial intelligence, known as Siri AI is what she'll be called. So now you can have a full conversation with Siri and she'll respond. She can be very judgmental to you, you know, toward the way that you're dressed or what you're cooking.
1: I don't know about all this.
0: I just want her to be, I would, that would be funny if there is a judgmental mode of Siri, you know?
1: Yeah.
0: The Southern mom judgmental mode.
1: Yeah.
0: Where she tells you everything
1: wrong. It would probably be funny. The only thing is my friend Debbie was telling me that she had a conversation with AI the other day. And she's a well-adjusted, very normal, level-headed human.
0: Yeah.
1: But she was like, to be honest, it was so creepy that I can understand how people get like sucked into thinking that they're like somehow, you know, in relationship, not even like a romantic relationship. I just mean like in like this robot's my friend. Like, no, he's not. I mean, because the robot was like, well, why are you asking, Debbie? Like so personal.
0: Yeah.
1: Oh, I don't like it. Kind of creeps me out.
2: One, two, three, four.

0: Stories on the Wind is brought to you by Integrity Home Care and Hospice, making a difference in the lives of people all over Southwest Missouri.
1: In the news, the National Weather Service has confirmed that a weak tornado did indeed touch down in Battlefield during Sunday night storms. The EF0 twister developed near Plainview Road and James Road in Battlefield. That twister was less than 50 yards wide and was on the ground for about 1 minute. No significant damage or injuries have been reported, but there is still cleanup there and elsewhere. Perhaps flooding is the worst part for many. From Douglas County to Christian County, the city of Ozark, rivers and waterways are high everywhere. Also, the lightning did a decent amount of damage. We know at least one home in Battlefield caught fire after taking a lightning strike. Battlefield firefighters were able to get that under control, and everyone got out safely. Starting today in Sparta, the city's Public Works Department has a debris pile that people can add to. It's open right now daily from 8 to 4 on Industrial Park Road. And this, a popular South Springfield restaurant is temporarily closed after the roof was damaged and kind of caved in after all the rainfall. Kraken Cajun Seafood House, located in the Kickapoo Corners Shopping Center on South Campbell, posted a do not occupy notice while crews are working to fix that damage. Nearby, City Butcher and Barbecue, located just two doors down, also had a bit of damage, but they were able to get it cleaned up and have already reopened. City Butcher, that is. Now, no word yet on when Kraken Cajun will be back to normal operations. There's a look at news. I'm Sarah Forhetz.
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4: Across the Ozarks and four states, really sticky weather today. We'll be getting sunshine, 88 for the high in Springfield, and about 90 in Joplin with mostly sunny skies. The heat index today with all that humidity, about 102, and the wind will be a little bit gusty. Overnight will be clear, mid-70s on the low, another hot and humid day coming up on Wednesday. Windy and sunny will be at about 90, heat index 100. I'm meteorologist Steve Hamilton.
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0: Today's hope and encouragement verse comes out of the second to last book of the Bible, Jude chapter, well, just Jude.
1: Yeah,
0: Verse 20.
1: Verse
0: 24. Now all glory to God, who is able to keep you from falling away and will bring you with great joy into his glorious presence without a single fault.

0: me now.
1: Jamie McDonald on the Win with Kyle and Sarah. Rick and Charlotte, how you doing this morning? Thank you, friends, for supporting the ministry of the Win. Kyle and Sarah here in the morning show couldn't be here without Rick and Charlotte becoming More Than Music mission partners. 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
1: Every story helps it grow. And before you know it,
0: God can use the wind to bring new life to you. So keep listening.

0: This is interesting.
1: Yeah.
0: This is some news you can use. Did you know? Actually, no. Let's play this game, Kyle. Guess which media platform the vast majority of Americans use. And don't just think social media for this one. I mean, you can think social media, but in addition to, like, there's a website that 84% of Americans use.
1: Oh, so this is digital. This is a website.
0: Yeah.
1: 84%
0: of American adults. Use
1: Google.
0: YouTube. Isn't that interesting? 84% of people use YouTube.
1: I understand.
0: In America, 71% use Facebook.
1: YouTube is my assistant when it comes to fixing my car or fixing something around the house.
0: Okay, listen, I YouTubed yesterday how to fix my breaker switch. You know what it said? You have a problem. This is a safety issue. Do not
1: call a professional.
0: Yeah, because I was like, I was gonna force the button over. Like,
1: oh yeah, no.
0: Box. I was just gonna force it because that's what I, that's in my own human wisdom. That's what I would do.
1: Yeah, don't do that.
0: And so I YouTubed it, and it was like, yeah, probably you should call a professional. This is a big safety risk. I was like, oh.
1: But we do that, right? That's how I mean anymore. That's how I like some of the entertainment stuff that's on YouTube, but I use it a ton for DIY stuff.
0: I used to always use it for pronunciations, especially like during like, I mean, this is terrible, but like during the height of ISIS, whenever every single night I was having to say all these names, like how does one pronounce the name that has 19 letters in it?
1: It could have come in handy. Back in the 90s, my early days in radio, I had a little 15-minute sports show, just kind of a recap, every day on the station I worked for at that time. And every winter, we had hockey. And I had no idea how to pronounce those European names. I was making it up. Because here's what I figured out. Nobody would know anything.
0: Right. You just say it with conviction, Kyle.
1: That's right. You say it with conviction and people believe you.

0: If you want the chance to see some good baseball and some good fireworks, how about heading out to a Springfield Cardinals game? We will send you there with a win on our app. So just apply on our app. It's free to do. It's free to enter. We're going to draw some winners, give you some tickets to sit behind the plate. And those games, July 2nd, 3rd, or 4th, they always include fireworks, and it's amazing.
1: So be watching your Wynn app for your chance to enter and win some of those great home plate tickets.
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0: The Lord says to the child of God, I will give them an everlasting name that will endure forever.
1: Amen.
0: That's you and me.
1: Yeah. Whew. Hey, God delights in the details of your life. Have a beautiful day. 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

Make it well. That was Mercy Me on the Wind. Hey, friend, it's Bethany. Howdy, howdy, howdy. I am looking forward to spending some time with you today, chatting about some fun stuff and listening to songs full of hope and encouragement. Hope you keep it locked in. Oh, hey, parents, it is vacation Bible school season. 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But I hope you keep it locked in today. Right now it's Big Daddy Weave. It's Heaven Changes Everything.

0: grateful for you.
1: God, I'm just grateful. That was Chandler Moore on the wind. I'm Bethany. Hey, pause for a moment and think about the words that you say. What does your tongue say about your heart? Because I came across this little bit of a sermon that talked about how our tongue can actually reveal our heart. Let me share it with you, but even though it's kind of hard to listen to, we'll unpack it together. Check this out.
2: A person with a harsh tongue hath an angry heart. A person with a negative tongue hath a fearful heart. A person with an overreactive tongue hath an unsettled heart. A person with a boasting tongue has an insecure heart. A person with a filthy tongue has an impure heart. A person who's critical all the time has a bitter heart.
1: Ooh, okay, that last one was kind of convicting for me. I think I can be self-critical often and critical of others. So maybe I'm dealing with some bitterness, man. Friend, I think I also gossip quite a bit too. I didn't hear him say what a gossiping heart or a gossiping tongue really meant for your heart. But there's so much truth in this, friend. If you have someone in your life that you feel like is always harsh, they're just so bitter with their words, maybe they are dealing with a lot of anger. Or if, yeah, they're super boastful, maybe they're actually super insecure. So listening to this not only helps me re-examine my own tongue, but I think it can help me love those in my life a little bit easier, especially if they are hard to love, because it's not fun to listen to someone who's always harsh or boastful. But now if we know the reason, the heart behind their words, I think that can help us choose ours a little bit more carefully.
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0: It doesn't get any better than this.

I love a creative mama. Oh, this is so fun. It's Bethany on the Wind. Let me tell you about Haley. She's a 29-year-old mom who 3 years ago came up with the very fun idea to turn her backyard into a playhouse village. Okay, you know those big plastic playhouses? I actually saw a TikTok video not too long ago of a mom, also it was a different mom, completely redesigning one. She painted every part of it. She added cute little designs and whatnot. Well, this mama, Haley, has now collected four of them, and it's so cool. She found all four playhouses on like Facebook Marketplace, and she says she didn't spend more than $60 on each of them. But she has done something similar. She has completely repainted them, redesigned them, and she has set them up all around her backyard and created what looks like a playhouse village for her kiddo. Girlfriend, this is so fun. And she has really gone above and beyond. She added a slide to one. She, repaints the roofs. She adds flowers. She added like a little walking path to each of the houses. And she's done a different design on every single house. So it really is like a little village. Oh, can you imagine how fun it'll be for her kiddos' friends to come over to her house? And, well, they can each have their own little playhouse in this village. I love this. So creative. And I love that she didn't go out and buy all of these brand new. She just found them on Facebook Marketplace and made them new. I love it.

0: Well, my friend, we've got another Beat the Heat Collection event scheduled for today. Actually, we have two. We are going to be at the Branson Price Chopper, and we'll be in Aurora at Hogtied Barbecue today from 3 to 5. So we're sending two teams out into the Ozarks and four states to collect box fans for senior citizens that are trying to beat the heat this summer. Our friends at Senior Age have promised us that they will be able to connect these box fans with seniors that need them most. And this is all made possible by Latour Asset Management, Phoenix Home Care and Hospice, and you. So if you are willing to purchase a new box fan, you can either bring it to one of these collection events. Again, we'll be at the Branson Price Chopper today from 3 to 5 and Hogtied Barbecue in Aurora from 3 to 5. We're also doing collection events on Thursday, so definitely visit our website, thewind.radio, and click on Beat the Heat to find out more about that. But you can also drop off box fans here at The Wind. We're open Monday through Friday, 9 to 5, and you can just bring them in. Now, it looks like there could be some rain in the forecast. Just keep listening if we need to share that we're gonna move inside or reschedule. I really don't think we're gonna reschedule, though. We've talked about, hey, rain or shine, we're gonna collect these box fans, but you know, within reason, if it's like storming, we might change some things. So yeah, just keep listening and check out our website, thewind.radio. Click on that rotating banner that says Beat the Heat to learn more.
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0: Well, now we know. I guess it's Bethany on the win. This is an interesting study find, and shout out to the Australians who volunteered their time and willingness to do this. But 6,416 Australians were asked to track their flatulence. Yeah, they were using an app called Chart Your Farts. And through this study, it was found that the average person toots between 5 and 20 times daily. Wow, I guess the average person only toots around 5 times, but our gender might actually play into this. Men tooted an average of 5.2 times per day, and ladies averaged 4.8 toots. Very interesting. You know, I wonder, though, are they extra tooty down under, as this was a bunch of Australians doing this? I don't know. But it sounds like not a single one of us goes through a full day without letting one slip. So, hey, if you're feeling tooty today, know that you're not alone.
1: Should have been long gone now, yeah. Should damn be living.

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Well, This Story Matters is back. Hey, it's Bethany on the Wind. That was Elevation Rhythm. Yes, our podcast that we produce here at the Wind Studio is back with a brand new season. We're kicking off this week by sharing our very own Mark Giles story. Now, Mark is quite the storyteller himself, so I think you're really going to enjoy this episode. If you're not familiar with the name Mark, Mark is one of the sweet voices that helps us out during our giving seasons. He is just blessed with the ability to convey the need that we have here at the Wind for support, and he does it in such a beautiful, wonderful way by just sharing testimonies that other people have sent us. So it'll be great to hear his own story during this week's episode of This Story Matters. It came out just yesterday, so friend, it is now available on our website, thewind.radio. You can find it by clicking on the rotating banner that says This Story Matters. Or hey, if you want to watch Mark sharing his story, it's also on YouTube. And just search This Story Matters, click on the most recent one that pops up. And hey, This Story Matters is also anywhere where you stream podcasts. I hope you check it out.

0: Demons. That's Josiah Queen on the wind. Well, hey, friend, it's Bethany. And parents, if you've got a kiddo who's not feeling very well, you might be tempted to skip the bedtime story and just get him to bed early. But don't, because some researchers in Brazil say that reading to actually hospitalized children reduces pain and stress by fueling a certain hormone in the brain. Yeah, it's that oxytocin hormone that gets released during stories. That's the love hormone. And when kiddos hear stories, they can kind of forget what they are dealing with, maybe their injury or their illness, and their brain just starts releasing this wonderful cortisol-releasing hormone. So yeah, stories. I mean, they're great for every night, but maybe especially when your kiddo isn't feeling well. And friend, maybe I'm speaking about this a little bit too soon, but at the end of this month, we here at The Wind are going to offer a brand new storytelling adventure, friend. But you're just going to have to wait for that. I've said too much already. Just keep listening to The Wind to find out more.
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0: Worthy of it all, that's CC Winans.
1: This is The Wind, I'm Bethany. And my friend Laura shared a great quote this morning that I've been kind of replaying in my head. She says, a wise woman stops rehearsing what hurt her and starts rehearsing what God said. Ah, friend, when we are hurt or if we've been through a season of hurt, it can be so easy to just dwell on it, to just keep thinking about it, to replay those mean words that were said or to picture those harsh actions that were done to you. Or maybe even you dwell on your own mistakes, things that you have done to other people. Friend, if you are dealing with a lot of hurt from the past today, I think this quote is just for you. Start rehearsing what God says about you. We can look to scripture, especially the Psalms, and just remember that our good, good God is for us. He's not against us. And because of who he is, he can take that hurt and he can make it into something much more wonderful than we can even begin to imagine now, friends. So, hey, I want to encourage you, if you are rehearsing a lot of hurt, to take a deep breath. Yeah. And to turn up the wind, to listen to songs full of truth. Like this next one is Meet Me in the Valley, is Tasha Layton.

0: Hey, who else got that app notification about 2 hours ago from the Winds mobile app that said baseball with the family and with fireworks? Enter now for behind home plate tickets. Oh man, friend, that's your opportunity to click on that notification to enter to win some tickets to the Springfield Cardinals home games happening July 2nd, 3rd, or 4th. We are celebrating Independence Day together and with our friends at the Springfield Cardinals. And I think what's so fun about these games is that, yes, there will be some post-game fireworks. So baseball, family, friends, and fireworks. I can't think of anything better. And friend, if you end up picking, see, this is how it works. If you get selected as one of our winners, you can choose to attend either July 2nd, July 3rd, or July 4th. But if you go to the July 4th game, the first 2,000 people who enter through the gates will receive a Wind Patriotic Rally towel. 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We'd love to see you. 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

0: And God saw everything that he had made, and behold, it was very good.
1: Ooh, friend, have you ever heard of a black ghost knife fish? A black ghost knife fish is a very unusual freshwater fish that kind of looks like an eel. It's got long, jet black body, and it's got a white stripe from its nose to its tail. So it kind of looks like a skunk fish. But it's got no visible dorsal fins, and it kind of moves through the water like a ribbon. Hey, this is cool. Also, like the eels that they resemble, they are a weakly electrical fish, meaning that they can kind of generate this constant electrical field around its body, and this helps it detect objects, prey, and obstacles, even in really dark water. This also helps them to communicate with one another, too. They are found in rivers in South America, especially the Amazon Basin. And yeah, they are mostly nocturnal, so it's actually pretty difficult to see these guys. They hide among rocks and roots and stay submerged in vegetation all day, and then they hunt at night using their electrical senses rather than vision. Man, wasn't God creative whenever he designed the black ghost knife fish?

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0: Man, I love that one from SEU Worship. I think because of that song, that is the artist I am most excited to see at the Light the Way Music Festival happening July 17th and 18th out of Faith Family Farms in Ozark. The Win team is so blessed to get to be a part of this two-day festival. On Friday, we can expect Jeremy Camp, SEU Worship, the artist behind just that last song, and Allison Ide. On Saturday, we can expect Skillet, KB, and Claire Leslie. Oh, friend, it's going to be a great two-day festival out in the sun, but it happens to be Missouri's largest Christian outdoor festival, and we'd love to see you there. 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
1: So you catch me when I fall, right? And you hear me when I call crying. And you fix me when I'm broke, right?

0: Well, here's a diet I can get behind. It's Bethany on the Wind. There's this new trend going around, and you know what? It's not from Hollywood or any big influencers. It's actually coming from the Bible. It's called the Bible Diet. Basically, it is some health-conscious individuals embracing biblical eating. Basically, to follow this diet, all you do is cut out ultra-processed food, and then you just kind of focus on whole ingredient foods like sardines, meat, but make sure you're getting the clean meat, tomatoes, raw milk. You know, it sounds good for us. And then you're like cutting out ultra processed foods. Oh, ice cream, frappuccinos, fried food. Okay. And just before summer hits, I know this would be a kind of difficult diet to follow. People, though, in the comments under this news story are saying, wow, it sounds a lot like the keto diet or the Mediterranean food diet, plus maybe a little bit of fasting. Friend, there are definitely variations of this, but I think it's cool that there are people encouraging one another to just eat healthier by embracing biblical eating. Yeah, I like this diet. That's cool.
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0: Crowded.
1: Josiah Queen's on the win. That's his latest. It's called Make Heaven Crowded. I'm Bethany and friend. I've got a page from the Worry Less, Pray More devotional I've been reading, written by Donna K. Maltese. Today's page just kind of feels like a hug. 2 Corinthians chapter 6, verse 18 says, I will be a father to you, and you shall be my sons and daughters, says the Almighty Lord. When you were little, chances are you ran to your parents whenever you fell and skinned your knee. They wiped away the blood, cleaned the wound, and bandaged it up. Perhaps they even kissed your boo-boo. Why? Because you're their little one, their precious son or daughter. They loved you and took care of you. But now that you're grown, perhaps with children of your own, you may even be taking care of your parents as they once took care of you. And sometimes you find yourself worrying, wondering, who'll take care of me whenever I need help? The answer is God. You're God's precious sons and daughters. He tells you, even when you're old, I'll take care of you. Even when your hair turns gray, I'll support you. I made you and will continue to care for you. I'll support you and save you. You can read that in Isaiah chapter 46, verse 4. So trust God to help you whenever you fall. From here to eternity.

0: God's work isn't finished in you until a wrong coffee order or someone swerving in traffic doesn't make you see red.
1: Hey! Which way are you going?
2: We get it. 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The wind.

0: Bill Wickham's on the win. That was Battle Belongs. Oh, it's Bethany, and boy, do I have a crazy story to share with you. This is like a miracle. Okay, you know all of the storms we've been having for the past couple days? It's just been storming like crazy. On Monday, there was like a lot of lightning, right? Like it was nuts where I'm living at just before I came to the Wind studio. My cats were going crazy. But this is wild. I've got a friend whose name is Cassidy that has cattle. She is in the agriculture world, and I admire her so much for this. But she posted yesterday a picture of one of her cows with some injuries. And it literally looks like some wild animal was like scratching at her or something, but they couldn't determine what it was. Well, a local vet has now determined the cause of her injuries. And friend, it was an indirect lightning strike. So crazy. They're literally saying there is no way that should have absolutely killed her. But Cassidy writes, she says, but my God is bigger. She says, I have said about a million prayers the last few days to take care of his precious baby a little bit longer. And you know what? This cow, the cow's name is Inky, but they're thinking about renaming her McQueen. Yeah, she's doing a lot better. Today, she had two bottles, not just one, two, and that's a big deal. So she's eating, and man, her injuries still look pretty bad from the pictures that she has most recently posted. But it looks like that strike, like, hit her, or near her. It was an indirect lightning strike, I guess, like right by her neck area. Oh, this poor sweet baby, but sounds like God was protecting her. Crazy, huh? And friend, here's my friendly reminder to you to just be safe in all of these storms. That lightning can be dangerous.
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4: This is Max Lucado. Before Amen comes the power of a simple prayer. Jesus set a compelling prayer example. He prayed before he ate. He prayed for children. He prayed for the sick. He prayed with thanks, with tears. He had made the planets and shaped the stars, yet he prayed. Here's a prayer for us today. Father, you've made me your child through your Spirit. In your kindness, you've adopted me and delivered me from sin and death. Remind me today what it means to be your child. It's so easy for me to live every day on my own terms. Help me live it in light of your grace. Thank you for accepting me as I am, but not leaving me the same. In Jesus' name, amen. Here's my challenge for you. Every day for 4 weeks, pray 4 minutes. Then get ready to connect with God like never before. This is Max Lucado.

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1: 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The Wind.

Blanca singing Who I Am wraps up my day with you here on The Wind. Hey, I want to remind you about our Beat the Heat pop-ups happening this afternoon. We're going to send a team out to the Branson Price Chopper and the Hogtied Barbecue in Aurora. So we're sending two teams out into the Ozarks and four states today to collect box fans for local seniors that just need to stay safe and cool this summer. A big shout out to Latour Asset Management and Phoenix Home Care and Hospice for presenting Beat the Heat this year. And a shout out to Senior Age because they are the ones that are going to be handing out these fans. But that is happening today from 3 to 5. I know Atlee is going to be in Aurora, So be aware of that whenever he is doing his show with us later. But before we get to hear from Atlee, hey, Stephanie is up next. I hope you keep it locked in. But right now it's Torrin Wells. It's Breathe On It. And don't forget today that you are so

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I am so glad that you are here. It is great to have your ears listening to the wind, getting your cup filled up. It's the perfect day. I mean, isn't every moment the perfect moment for God to fill our cups?

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I bought the lie that someday I would finally have enough.

0: perfect example of why we do beat the heat. So many of our senior neighbors just don't have the financial ability to crank down the temperature on their AC unit. So a box fan is an absolute lifesaver for them. 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We will have the folks at Senior Age and Region 10 Area Agency on Aging distribute them to the neighbors that need them the most. So here's where you can drop off your fan. 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On Thursday, we're going to be in Carthage and Ash Grove. 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

have a really popular name, as in a lot of other people have the same name that you do. When I was in high school, my senior year, there I had spent kindergarten through 12th grade with a class of 36 people, and there were three of us with the first name Stephanie. So we just went by, early on, we started going by our last names. So that's how we answered. But my senior year, a small town Ozarks High School, maybe 120 people from freshman to 12th grade. And we were all between classes. All of us were in this one long hallway together. And between my class and the classes under me, there were seven Stephanies in that long hallway. And people love to just go, "Hey, Stephanie." They thought it was really funny to see how many of the seven of us they could get to turn around at one time. Well, Stephanie isn't as popular of a name now, especially, you know, as the years have gone by, that name has trailed off. But let me tell you, there are some names that remain popular, and the spelling of them is the most interesting. There is one particular female first name I know multiple people that have that, not two of them spell their name the same way. So it's really hard for me whenever I am trying to type their name. If I'm sending a text message, I'm like, wait, which one is this? And how does she spell her name? Do you have some popular name in your friend group and everybody spells it different? I would love to know what yours is. If you text me yours, I will tell you mine. 800-394-9535.

led me to the cross. Only then I understood that even in the ruthless pain,

0: Light the Way Christian Music Festival coming to Faith Family Farms in Ozark July 17th and 18th. 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

I planted some flower bulbs way too late in the season in one of my flower beds, and I'm watching them kind of behind my hostas slowly sprout and start to grow taller. And as I'm watching these green leaves sprout from the stems, I wonder, does it hurt for that plant to grow? Is there any suffering involved? Because for me to grow, for me to bloom in different seasons of my life, it's been hard. And so many times we want to pray away the hard. I get it. I've wanted that too. Like, God, take this away from me. But He is doing something in our lives during that growing season. I was once told that the views are great from the mountaintop, but nothing grows there. The beautiful things grow in the valley. And that is so true in our lives. So I'm not telling you to not pray for relief, not pray for a solution. Pray for those things, absolutely. But also ask God to make sure He's making a beautiful flower in the end as you grow, become stronger, better, and more like Him.

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Our hope and encouragement verse of the day comes from Jude, chapter 1, verse 24. Now all glory to God, who is able to keep you from falling away and will bring you with great joy into his glorious presence without a single fault.

0: Franny Cash on the wind. We have the sweetest giving family, and I am so grateful for them. John and Don in Republic are part of our giving family, and I love visiting with them. I've been able to talk to them multiple times. Their excitement for what God is doing through this ministry is why they give, and I am absolutely grateful for them and everyone that joins and links arms with them to say, we're going to make the win. And financially sound. So if that's you, just know that we are so incredibly grateful. There are barely words to even iterate how much of an impact you are making.
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0: I trust that you pray over your family, your spouse, your kids, your siblings, your extended family, maybe your parents. Do you also pray over your physical home? You know, a lot of what happens with our family members or our friends that are coming in and out of our home starts right there within those walls that God has given us. So I encourage you, if you haven't been, just take a walk through your house. Pray out loud. Pray silently if you need to, whatever. Pray that God's Spirit would be so thick in your home that people walking in for the first time would immediately feel peace, would feel comforted, not by anything you have done, not by any decor on the wall, not by the flooring that you chose or how new or old your furniture is, but because God abides in your home.
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0: You can win tickets right now in our mobile app. It confused me today because I thought it was a winning Wednesday and I was about to make my Aldi run for the new stuff. And I was like, no, wait, I have these meetings today. It's not Wednesday, it's Tuesday. So you never know when we're going to spring a fun giveaway to you on our mobile app. Today, you can win tickets to a Springfield Cardinals game on either July 2nd, July 3rd, or July 4th. These are behind home plate tickets. So make sure you're logging in to the app right now and entering to win those tickets.
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0: Across the Ozarks and four states, clear skies and overnight low will drop down in the low to mid 70s in Springfield, mid 70s in Joplin. Lots of sunshine with us on Wednesday with the high approaching 90, a heat index in the upper 90s to low 100s. By Wednesday night, a few passing clouds overhead and overnight low in the mid to upper 70s. A few showers or thunderstorms with us on Thursday with the high near 90. Friday, we are looking at sunny skies and a high on Friday, cooler, low 80s. I'm meteorologist Sally Russell.
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face this loneliness alone, making well with my soul. 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

0: Hey everybody, it's Atlee here. I am out on location for another Beat the Heat pop-up party where we are collecting box fans, partnering with Senior Age, and being able to distribute these fans to senior citizens in the area that might not have proper cooling this summer, and it's a real big deal. You're going to be hearing from a little bit about us. We are in Aurora right now at the Hogtide Barbecue Joint. I'll tell you, this looks really cool, and I walked inside earlier, and it smelled really, really good. It's a little windy out here. It's a little warm, but you know what? It's still a great day to come and help out the community. We also have another team out and about in Branson. I hear that Russ and Nancy might be out there.
1: Thanks, Atlee. Russ and I are in Branson at the Price Chopper to see what is close to us. See, Walmart is close to us. McDonald's is close to us. There's a Moe's up here.
2: The Branson Coaster.
1: The Branson Coaster is right here. Set up at Price Choppers. You'll see us out front in the beautiful, patriotic red, white, and blue tent set up here to collect fans for so many senior adults that are baking in this heat, and we are representing that today because we're outside baking in this heat.
2: You are going to be making a difference in some pretty amazing people's lives today when you drop off those fans. And it may be a little hard to believe that in this day and age that there are senior adults that have to make the decision. Do I pay the electric bill? Do I buy my medicine? And all of those choices, you are helping them out by donating the box fans, brand new box fans. And I'll say that plural. And yes, you heard me there. And also just I guess we could call it a point of order.
1: Okay.
2: I know you don't really ride around with box fans in the back seat, just right down the sidewalk is Walmart.
1: Well, I mean, that's a good way to look at it. We'll be here till 5 o'clock today, so you don't have to rush, but you do need to make your way with authority.
2: Haste.
1: There we go. Yeah, it's not really
2: intent.
1: Intent. That's intent. The word we wanted.
2: Okay.

0: Shaken espresso?
1: That's a win. Shaken faith? That's more common than you might think.
0: Connect here for strength, truth, and comfort. The Wind. We

0: That's Gateway Worship on the Wind with who else? Hey, everybody, it's Atlee here. I'm out on location in Aurora at the Hogtide Barbecue Restaurant. I'm excited to be able to see you. We've been out here for just a little bit. We got set up before 3, and it's warm, it's windy, and the only thing, it's nice out. It's still really nice out, and the only thing that's missing is you helping us help out senior age and be able to help senior citizens in your community. And it's a really important thing to be able to have moving air in the summer, because I don't know if you've stepped outdoors today. It's hot, and it's hotter whenever you're in a room without flowing air, because my sunglasses currently are fogging up, and it's sweaty, and I have flowing air. Imagine what a senior citizen in your community would feel like without the flowing air, and that's what these box fans do, because I've heard that some senior citizens in the communities, they are not turning on their air conditioning, or their air conditioning doesn't work, and that can be dangerous. So not only are you going to be helping them stay cool, which is cool, but you're also going to be helping them possibly save lives just by donating a box fan. And we're going to be here till 5 o'clock here in Aurora at Hogtide Barbecue. We're at a good location. I can see the highway. So if you're driving by, I saw you pass by and you did not come over and say hi and bring a box fan. So we'd love to see you. And we'll be here till 5.
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0: The days are getting longer.
1: And life seems to be going so much faster. Slow down and live in the right now.
0: God is here with a song to spark new life in you.
1: The Wind.

0: It's Russ and Nancy. We are in Branson at the Price Chopper, right across from the Branson Coaster. Dun, dun, dun, dun. And the reason that we're here is to give you an opportunity to make a difference in your community.
1: Yeah, there's a lot of senior adults that are sweltering in this heat, and we are feeling it ourselves outside right now. If you can just imagine being in a home with no air circulating and what that would feel like. That's who you're going to be helping when you're dropping off a box fan, working with senior age to get it into the homes that people who need it the most.
0: We're going to be here until 5. Now they say, well, you know, I'm not in the Branson area. I'm closer to Aurora. Well, that's fine, because at least in Aurora.
2: Thank you, Russ and Nancy. We're out here in Aurora doing a Beat the Heat pop-up party. I'm with Rebecca out here. Rebecca, tell us a little bit about what the fans are going to do in the community.
3: So the great thing about Beat the Heat is when you donate a fan, it's going to stay right here in this community. We've partnered with Senior Age, and they are so plugged in and so connected that you know that you're giving to your actual neighbor. When you drop off a fan today and spend that time with us, you are going to be the hands and feet that we are called to be right here in Aurora. So come on out. We are here until 5 o'clock, and we can't wait to see you.
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13: Ozark's Weather. Across the Ozarks and four states, we're going to end up with clear skies, low to mid-70s in Springfield, little 70s in Joplin overnight. Lots of blue sky and sunshine. It's going to be a hot and sticky day, a high right around 90, a heat index close to 100. Wednesday night, partly cloudy, an overnight low will drop down mid to upper 70s. We'll see some showers and scattered thunderstorms on Thursday. Some of those could be strong to severe, a high right around the upper 80s, strong to severe storms again on Thursday night. I'm meteorologist Sally Russell.

0: Atlee here on the win on location for a Beat the Heat in Aurora at Hogtied Barbecue. I'm not alone for this break. I got Kevin from Senior Age. Kevin, what does a fan mean to an older adult in the community?
1: It is really important, especially whenever you are vulnerable to the heat-related illnesses that the older adults are. And you see how hot it is out here today. I mean, you could almost cook some of this barbecue out here on the sidewalk. A fan to help circulate some air is pretty important. So, boy, sure would be great to see some more out here.
0: Absolutely. We've had a few people show up and drop off some fans and really make a difference. So, we're like I said, we're going to be out here till 5 o'clock, whether it stays this hot or it cools down with the wind. We would love to see you.

Find hope, healing, and encouragement here on The Wind.

0: Hey, everybody. It's Atlee out on location at Hogtide Barbecue in Aurora. We are going to be doing our collection event. We've already got some fans. We've got some that are stacked up here. It's a little windy, but it's okay. You want to know why it's okay? Because we're going to be out here till 5 waiting on you. If you bring a fan, you're going to be helping out older adults in the community, in the Aurora community. We're partnering with Senior Age to disperse those and give them to local senior centers to be able to make sure that everybody has proper air conditioning for the summer. And we're not the only ones doing it. We got Russ and Nancy out in Branson doing the very same thing.
1: Hanging out in Branson right across from the Branson Coaster, which the more I look at it, the more, Russ, I think we need to experience that at least once in our lifetime.
2: Like,
1: I know.
2: Like later this evening?
1: You have proof that I have said we need to go on the Branson Coaster because it sounds like a lot of fun.
2: We've got something more exciting going on right now, though.
1: Yes, we do. It's Beat the Heat, collecting fans for senior adults who are really struggling in this heat. We know heat indexes today are over 100. Yep. If you are in your house with no air circulating, that is not comfortable and it is not healthy.
2: We can't wait to see you. We are at Price Chopper in Branson. We're going to be here until 5 o'clock, giving you the opportunity to make a difference in the lives of some awesome people right here in your community by donating box fans.

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1: Across the Ozarks and four states, clear skies and overnight low will drop down in the low to mid-70s in Springfield, mid-70s in Joplin. Lots of sunshine with us on Wednesday with a high approaching 90, a heat index in the upper 90s to low 100s. By Wednesday night, a few passing clouds overhead, an overnight low in the mid to upper 70s. A few showers or thunderstorms with us on Thursday with a high near 90. Friday, we are looking at sunny skies and a high on Friday, cooler, low 80s. I'm meteorologist Sally Russell.
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0: It is Beat the Heat drop-off opportunity, hour number two. Hey, we are Russ and Nancy. We are in Branson at the Price Chopper. I'd love for you to stop by and make a difference in your community by dropping off box fans. We're going to be here until 5 o'clock.
1: We are collecting those fans. The community is just showing up. It feels like a party out here. Mm-hmm. We just love fellowshipping with you, getting to know you, meeting you. It's real exciting, and to know that you're all coming out for the common good of your community, because all the fans donated in this area are staying in this area, just like with what's going on in Aurora.
2: Thank you, Russ and Nancy. We love seeing out here in Aurora when the community supports one another. We had actually a Walmart drop off a bunch of box fans that they donated. They dropped off 10 box fans, which was awesome. And I want to challenge you. What part can you do to help out your community? Walmart, they did their part. What can you do? We're going to be out here till 5 o'clock. We got about roughly an hour left for you to jump in and support older adults in your community, partnering with Senior Age. And I just want to say a big thank you to everyone that's still bringing out fans, but we still got time. And so we're going to be out here for just a little while longer at the Hogtied Barbecue in Aurora.

0: We are Messengers on the Wind. I'm Matt Lee out here on location for a pop-up party for Beat the Heat. We are collecting box fans still out here with Kevin from Senior Age. We got Rebecca. We got Miss Kathy. We are bearing the heat. We are, and the wind is helping, though. And we're only going to be out here for, oh, golly, just another 45-ish minutes. I'm saying ish minutes. And we'd love to see you. We'd love for you to come and help out your community by donating a box fan for older adults in the community that might not have the privilege of air conditioning, maybe not having the ability to stay cool this summer for the heat. And if you've lived in Missouri since last summer, you know that it gets hot. If you live in the Ozarks, you know it's warm today. And I can't imagine what it might be inside a house without air conditioning. I know that if I'm not in air conditioning, I start sweating, I get stuffy, I can't breathe. And there are some older adults, some citizens in your community that might be a little more susceptible to that. And that can cause some serious problems that we would love to avoid if we have the ability, and we do through you. And so come and do your part, bring a box fan, partner with Senior Age as we go and try and change lives this summer, but also save lives. Like I said, we're going to be here till 5 o'clock, so not much longer. So come on by, do your part. We're at Hogtied Barbecue in Aurora.
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0: Atlee out here on location for Beat the Heat in Aurora at Hogtied Barbecue. We're going to be here for just about 30 more minutes. We're going to be heading out of here at 5. We've had an awesome show now. We've had businesses that have pitched in. We've had individuals that have pitched in, families that have pitched in. Someone said, hey, I don't have any fans, but I can give you some cash. We got Kevin here that can do that. And we're collecting these box fans to be able to help out senior age and older adults in the community, to be able to stay cool. We are not the only ones out on location, though. We have Russ and Nancy also out in Branson.
1: Yes, indeed. Branson is where it's happening today. We're going to be here until 5 o'clock, so you still got some time if you're on the way to drop off your box fans as part of Beat the Heat, helping senior adults make it through the hot summertime.
2: Yeah, and it's cool. We are located right across from the Branson Coaster in the same parking lot as Walmart. It's just, you know, right down the parking lot there. So convenient. You can grab that fan, donate that fan, knowing that you are going to be helping senior adults in your community. What you give in Branson is staying in the Branson-Hollister area. You're going to be helping your neighbors beat this heat. We're going to be here until 5.
1: Yeah, the folks at Senior Age know exactly what they are doing, and it's worth being a part of.
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4: Across the Ozarks and four states, we're going to end up with clear skies, low to mid-70s in Springfield, little 70s in Joplin overnight. Lots of blue sky and sunshine. It's going to be a hot and sticky day, a high right around 90, a heat index close to 100. Wednesday night, partly cloudy, an overnight low will drop down mid to upper 70s. We'll see some showers and scattered thunderstorms on Thursday. Some of those could be strong to severe, a high right around the upper 80s, strong to severe storms again on Thursday night. I'm meteorologist Sally Russell.

everybody, it's Atlee here, out on location. We are just kind of, a few more minutes. We're at Hogtide Barbecue in Aurora, and you may be saying, Atlee, don't leave yet. I'm trying to get there. Okay, drive fast. Don't speed. I'm telling you right now, don't speed, but you're welcome to drive a little fast. Just don't be safe. Be safe. Maybe you shouldn't drive fast. Maybe don't listen to me there, but you should listen to me when I tell you that we are getting close to wrapping this thing up, but we would love to see you. Before we do, bring by a box fan. Say hi to myself, Rebecca, Kevin from Senior Age, and also Ms. Kathy, who's helping us out down here at Hogtide Barbecue in Aurora. And we have loved seeing the results. We love seeing all of the fans that have come in and the people telling us, hey, it's like, hey, we thank you for what you do. We've had people talking about their ministries, and then they're encouraging others to, and they're like, hey, we're going out and we're telling people, we're posting on our Facebook saying, hey, come out and drop off a box fan. And so we're so thankful for that. Aurora showed up. It's been awesome. The community is partnering with each other. We've even had the restaurant Hogtide Barbecue brought out a box fan for everybody. And so we're super, super thankful. We are so happy. But we're going to be here for just a little bit longer, so please come on down, say hi to us, and help out your community at the same time. Oh.

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0: Brett and Nancy in Branson for Beat the Heat. What an incredible day it has been. The community showing up big time. We're blessed to be a part of a ministry that puts our community first, and blessed to have so many listeners that said, hey, we want to be a part of this. Donating those fans to help senior adults who are sweltering in this heat. It's been just an amazing time.
1: Thank you so much for coming out and being a part of this. And we're not the only ones that have been having fun today. They've been having some fun in Aurora as well.
2: Thank you, Russ and Nancy. We are out here in Aurora at Hogtied Barbecue for just a few more minutes. We'd love to see you. And I'll tell you this, if you are headed this way, if you are coming this way and you're like, don't leave yet, if you still see the truck, we will take your box fan. We'll make sure that it gets to an older adult in the community, and we'll make sure that it gets used to its fullest extent to be able to help people stay cool this summer. And like I said, we're going to be here just a few more minutes. We'd love to see you if you're rolling in. You might be coming around the turn right now. Nope, there's nobody coming around the turn right now. But if you are headed this way, we'll wait on you just a little bit longer. And we're so thankful for Hogtied for hosting us. And don't worry, if you are not going to be able to make it, you can always drop it by the station or check out our other last locations on Thursday. You can check it out at our website.

0: Across the Ozarks and four states, clear skies and overnight low will drop down in the low to mid 70s in Springfield, mid 70s in Joplin. Lots of sunshine with us on Wednesday with a high approaching 90, a heat index in the upper 90s to low 100s. By Wednesday night, a few passing clouds overhead, an overnight low in the mid to upper 70s. A few showers or thunderstorms with us on Thursday with a high near 90. Friday, we are looking at sunny skies and a high on Friday, cooler, low 80s. I'm meteorologist Sally Russell.
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1: The recent spring storms left behind a lot of roof damage to buildings in the area. 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
2: Across the Ozarks and four states, we're going to end up with clear skies, low to mid-70s in Springfield, little 70s in Joplin overnight. Lots of blue sky and sunshine. It's going to be a hot and sticky day, a high right around 90, a heat index close to 100. Wednesday night, partly cloudy, an overnight low will drop down mid to upper 70s. We'll see some showers and scattered thunderstorms on Thursday. Some of those could be strong to severe, a high right around the upper 80s, strong to severe storms again on Thursday night. I'm meteorologist Sally Russell.

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1: Across the Ozarks and four states, clear skies and overnight low will drop down in the low to mid-70s in Springfield, mid-70s in Joplin. Lots of sunshine with us on Wednesday with a high approaching 90, a heat index in the upper 90s to low 100s. By Wednesday night, a few passing clouds overhead, an overnight low in the mid to upper 70s. A few showers or thunderstorms with us on Thursday with a high near 90. Friday, we are looking at sunny skies and a high on Friday, cooler, low 80s. I'm meteorologist Sally Russell.
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Mercy Me with Make It Well on the Wind. I'm back in the studio. It's Atlee here for the second half of the... I guess it's not technically second half. I had a drive from Aurora to get here. But the back half of the show where I'm actually in the studio kicking off this portion of me hanging out with you. This is Mac Powell singing I Love Jesus.

0: That's Tarn Wells with Breathe On It on the Wind. I have our verse of the day. It comes from Jude, chapter 1, verse 24. It says, "Now all glory to God, who is able to keep you from falling away and will bring you with great joy into his glorious presence without a single fault."
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Elevation Rhythm with Washed on the Wind. I don't know if you saw this. Fox News put out a story talking about how there's a new diet trend, a new diet fad that's going around. And, you know, there's always, I talked about one forever ago where it was like someone's eating gelatin waters and letting it harden in their stomach so that they're not as hungry. I think that's crazy, for one. But this one, I think I can get behind. It's called biblical eating. And I think that this is, one, great, because I'm a firm believer that the Bible gives us instructions on to do everything, on everything. So here are some things that are the Bible says that you would eat, and this is what this biblical diet fad is. Eggs are in, sardines in, meat is in, non-processed whole meat, real meat, tomatoes, raw milk, fruits, vegetables, the things that you cannot eat. Processed meat, ice cream, your frappuccinos, anything fried. It's really close to like a Mediterranean diet, but it's coming from the Bible, which is super, super cool. Essentially, it's like, listen, if Jesus back in the day ate it, then it's good. It's good and clean. And I'm so glad. Praise the Lord that he cleansed the pig, because I don't know if I'd be able to survive without bacon.

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Zach Williams with Rescue Story on the Win. Well, thank you all so much for hanging out with me. I appreciate it. Hope you have a great rest of your day. And I'll catch you on the flip side. Same time, same place. Closing us out, this is Mr. Pat Barrett with I've Got a Fire.

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